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1: I'm not a man.
2: I will say, sell
1: Pine,
2: you say, I know you won't test.
1: I will say, sell Pine,
2: I will say, Pine,
1: I will say, Pine, I
2: will say, Pine, I will say, Pine, I will say, Pine, I will say, I would have lost the Pina Gantina. Jerry, get up, Pina, official of Pina. Kelly, you're like a figure. I would tell how we intend to the whole that's in the
1: game to
2: it. He fell off around Peter Renaka of Fela,
1: Cassidy Petua.
2: Yes, come up in the devil way. Let out the melody for what?
1: One go. 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
2: What's
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2: name? No work. I'm going to go
1: to the next
2: one. I'm going to go to the next one. No work. I'm going to
1: go to the
2: next one. I'm going to go to the next one. I'm
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1: 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I'm going to
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The time is exactly 7 o'clock. This is Radio Lesotho. The news is read by Malababo Majoro. A very good morning. Lesotho is facing youth unemployment, poverty, food insecurity, and climate change challenges, and education needs to respond to these challenges. This was stated by His Majesty King Letsia III during the 51st convocation of the National University of Lesotho NAL in Maseru, whereas NAL's Vice Chancellor, His Majesty, noted that the school ought to produce graduates that can contribute meaningfully to the country, encouraging them to create opportunities instead of seeking them. In addition, the acting Pro Vice Chancellor Dr. Regina Tetsani congratulated the graduates for their hard work and endurance, saying they are celebrating milestone of their strength. While on behalf of graduates, Mr. Deboho Soro urged his fellow graduates to have a vision and to create jobs to respond to unemployment. The Right Honourable the Prime Minister says Lesotho is the first country to apply the United Nations Blueprint for National Artificial Intelligence, AI, and Data Strategies. Honourable Ntsukwane Matikane noted this at a press briefing in Maseru following his participation at the 81st session of the United Nations General Assembly in New York, where he highlighted the country's progress in artificial intelligence and digital transformation, peace and security, climate action and reform of the United Nations system, noting the country already has digital policies, government data center and a chief digital officer and is moving towards implementation. On issues of peace and security, Prime Minister Matikane stressed the importance of preventative diplomacy and strong institutions in achieving sustainable peace, while on the other hand, warning that climate change is already affecting vulnerable countries through drought, flooding and land degradation, calling for stronger international action and fulfillment of climate commitments. In other news, the launch of the Integrated Mass Administration campaign is not merely about administering medicines and vaccines, rather a fulfilling duty to safeguard the health and the vitality of children. Minister of Health Honourable Mamokete Ntshege said this during the launch of the campaign in Maseru, which brings together HPV and deworming vaccination, amongst others, where the World Health Organization WHO country representative Dr. Innocent Nwajira said untreated infections can affect children's well-being and development, rather, including the ability to remain in school, noting accurate, timely information shared by the media can protect as many children as medicine will. Meanwhile, Learner Care and Welfare Support Unit representative Mrs. Makgotso Letshoro said the ministry will create a conducive environment for the delivery in line with the school health and nutrition policy endorsed in 2018, which promotes the well-being of learners. The campaign will run from October 12th to 23rd in Butabute, Leribe, Kachelsneg and Tabateka, eligible to children and adolescents. And concluding, on behalf of the International Institute for Democracy and Electoral Assistance, IDEA, Governance Expert Dr. Augustina Magolowando highlighted the need for greater transparency in political party funding at the political party financing discussion held by the Independent Electoral Commission, IEC, Lesotho, in collaboration with IDEA, focusing on the regulation of domestic and foreign funding. Dr. Magolowando stated that the

discussion facilitates a deeper understanding of regulatory frameworks that govern political parties, improve compliance, including reporting, understanding challenges, and collaborate with IEC to draw lessons from other countries. Dr. Magolowando stressed the importance of knowing who finances political parties, warning that unregulated funding can create conflicts of interest and potentially influence party agendas. Meanwhile, the discussions came at a crucial time as the country is preparing to hold polls soon. This concludes our news bulletin. Stay tuned for more at 1:30.

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Okay. I'm going to go to the hospital. I'm going to go to the hospital. I'm going to go to the hospital. I'm going to go to the hospital. I'm going to go to the hospital. I'm going to go to the hospital. I'm going to go to the hospital. I'm going to go to the hospital. I'm going to go to the hospital. I'm going to go to the hospital. I'm going to go to the hospital. I'm going to go to the hospital. I'm going to go to the hospital. I'm going to go to the hospital. I'm going to go to the hospital. I'm going to go to the hospital. I'm going to go to the hospital. I'm going to go to the hospital. I'm going to go to the hospital. I'm going to go to the hospital. I'm going to go to the hospital. I'm going to go to the hospital. I'm going to go to the hospital. I'm going to go to the hospital. I'm going to go to the hospital. I'm going to go to the hospital. I'm going to go to the hospital. I'm going to go to the hospital. I'm going to go to the hospital. I'm going to go to the hospital. I'm going to go to the hospital. I'

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2: Bring together the governments, development partners, and private sector around the goal of connecting 300 million people across sub-Saharan Africa to electricity by 2030. And ASCENT, which we are launching today, is the World Bank key investment vehicle helping Lesotho turn that ambition into results. For Lesotho specifically, ASCENT project will help expand electricity access through grid expansion and densification, as well as of grid and standalone renewable energy solutions, particularly for underserved and remote communities. When fully implemented, ASCENT is expected to directly benefit over 146,000 Basotho. But our ambition must go beyond the number of connections. The real question is, what will electricity enable Basotho to do? We want to see electricity powering businesses, tourism, agriculture, agro-processing, digital services, and local industries. We want to see young people gaining skills and finding jobs in the emerging clean and energy economy, while women and underserved communities participate fully in the opportunities created. This is how energy access becomes inclusive growth, job creation, and economic transformation. We know that no single institution can achieve universal energy access alone. It will require strong government leadership, effective institutions, development partners providing financing.

engineering and technical support, utility that can deliver reliable services, and private sector ready to invest and innovate. We therefore commend the government of Lesotho for its leadership and welcome

0: Honorable ministers, distinguished guests, the target is ambitious and timeline is clear. Universal energy access by 2030. This call for speed to opportunity and from energy access to energy-enabled economic transformation. I am pleased to share that the World Bank supports infrastructure not only in energy, but in other sectors as well. Under the ongoing integrated trade, transport, and logistics operation, we are about to launch the construction of Tabatseka-Katsu Road. Hopefully by November you will see works commenced. Today, our message is very simple. Every connection matters. Every community matters. Every job matters. Let us therefore use Mission 300, an accent, and our partnership not simply to connect Basotho to electricity, but to connect Basotho to the opportunity so that by 2030, yes, no Basotho is left behind and every connection becomes a pathway to a better life and a strong Lesotho. The World Bank Group is proud to stand with the government of Lesotho in its journey. Kia leboha bome lebontate. Hotso pula nala.
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Thank you, Musala. And the time is 1:30. This is Radio Lesotho. A very good afternoon. The news is read by Musitisi Chakela Makaja. The Right Honourable the Prime Minister Ntsokwane Matekane is officially launching electricity connection under the Mission 300 project at Halaka in Thabatseka today. Prior to this launch, he made a stop at Dibubeng in the Bakeng constituency, where he had concerns from residents about limited access to schools, noting existing schools are far, forcing some children to start school as late as the age of 10. In response, Honorable Matekane pledged to personally finance the construction of a school in the area and pleaded with the local chief to provide land for the project, further urging residents to provide stones and labor. He also committed to covering other costs, including salaries of at least 2 teachers. Meanwhile, over 2,000 households are expected to benefit from the electrification initiative to be launched by the Right Honourable the Prime Minister Ntsokwane Matekane today at Halaka in Thabatseka. Thabatseka District Administrator Mr. Kadim Puffy said this launch is a response of the community's grievance, noting electricity connection will ease communities' lives on different aspects, citing job creation, fighting and curbing crime. Halaka Community Councillor Mr. Munahem Mwalusi said currently services are attained through technology, noting his community will no longer be left behind. The Mission 300 campaign is driven by the Action Policy and funded by the World Bank. Commissioner at the Independent Electoral Commission, IEC, has called for greater transparency, accountability and inclusivity in political party financing. Speaking during a high-level multi-stakeholder consultation on the finance accounts and procurement policy manual, Dr. Chelete Monyane highlighted the need to strengthen legal and institutional framework, improve financial reporting, and enhance monitoring and evaluation, raising questions about the possible establishment of a separate office or registrar of political parties to oversee political parties' affairs. He further stressed that the consultation must lead to concrete action, saying the process should not become another talk show. The meeting concluded with a call for collective responsibility, collaboration, and consensus in strengthening electoral and democratic institutions. The United Nations Population Fund, UNFPA, donated 2 park homes to Mogotlong Health Center and police with the aim of supporting maternal health services through accommodating awaiting mothers and providing accommodation for gender-based violence GBV survivors. UNFPA representative Mr. John Mosoti said the support was a result of partnership aimed at creating safer spaces and stronger services for communities. Meanwhile, the Minister of Gender, Youth and Social Development, Honorable Apisole Sawana, thanked the private sector and UNFPA for supporting government efforts to improve maternal health and combat GBV. While Senior Assistant Commissioner of Police, Khetang Tenani, pledged that their property

0: used for its intended purpose. The initiative was supported by Litten Diamonds, the Ministries of Gender and Health, together with UNFPA. This concludes our news bulletin. Stay tuned for the next bulletin at 6 p.m.
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0: 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To the World Bank representative Medinara and your delegation, we commit to deliver this important project with due diligence and accelerated speed as required. We have already instituted the Compact Delivery and Monitoring Unit, CDMU, within the Ministry of Energy and Mining, that is intended to enhance project delivery and project oversight. 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

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Just to say to you, Medinara, thank you very much. We know you are representing the World Bank. Tell whoever you work with that Basotho Nation are saying thank you. We are so thankful as the nation for your participation at all times and your contribution towards the development of this country. Thank you so much. 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

0: 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Walagasha. Singa la kachino shava se masala sulu shete beautiful Thursday. I and well, what's me? What's that? I'm going to go now. I'm going to get to it. I just don't know. I don't know. But anyway, I'm going to say something about the channel. I'm going to say something about the channel. Happy D-Baking, Brothers Holiday, Throwback Thursday. And today it's a beautiful throwback, ladies and gentlemen. 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Yeah, she's beautiful, but I don't remember her name. Jole, you know, I get to be on a highly mona asimutle. Jolly. Hey, get over wrong. I let you know that you are told you got a really can need to get a man at
1: home. That's the idea of man at home.
0: I understand.
1: Marhe, you boy la manch. Nila.
0: Marinchel, hold on.
1: So, one a little ram.
0: Scanchel.
1: Babanel ram.
0: What's it?
1: Babanel ram. Allow one so I can keep her harmonized. Go to a pain.
0: It's not like me sitting having pain stuff.
1: You know.
0: You should be learning about that.
1: Yeah.
0: Hey, that Mosoto, I am glowing. I am so glowing.
1: Now,
0: let's check.
1: Look at this.
0: How about this?
1: God.
0: I'm a man. I'm a man. I'm a man. I'm a man. I'm a man. I'm a man. I'm a man. I'm a man. I'm a man. I'm a man. I'm a man. I'm a man. I'm a man. I'm a man. I'm a man. I'm a man. I'm a man. I'm a man. I'm a man. I'm a man. I'm a man. I'm a man. I'm a man. I'm a man. I'm a man. I'm a man. I'm a man. I'm a man. I'm a man. I'm a man. I'm a man. I'm a man. I'm a man. I'm a man. I'm a man. I'm a man. I'm a man. I'm a man. I'm a man. I'm a man. I'm a man. I'm a man. I'm a man. I'm a man. I'm a man. I'm a man. I'm a man. I'm a man. I'm a man. I'm a man. I'm a man. I'm a man. I'm a man. I'm a man. I'm a man. I'm a man. I'm a man. I'm a man. I'm a man. I'm a man. I'm a man. I'm a man. I'm a man. I

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0: 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Ah, ebo wena.
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0: Number one radio station on the beautiful Thursday. Until I get to know some slayer, temple, the monster, and thing. Until I'm going to get to like a tailing, I want to get to the number one radio station at the best DJ, man. Jolly, she gets out of my gilly moon. 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
0: ya khona bona best collab is back on me ha best collab e le tintje now tsebe o gahle
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0: 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Bona. How no more young. 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Utranaro charity.
2: Don't tell them, say a dirty, yeah. A Sean Paul and Sasha. 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
0: DJ Letterly 2.

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0: And daddy.
1: Yes, who was it? Not a matter of money, the other way. I got out. Not a very good answer. How cool are the colors? I'm on a cow. How many people fit in? I would just in America have to happen. Second, not a matter of it's an assume. It would just like a book. I have never.
0: I got it in the drug. 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

0: 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Bare Osbali, Osbali, and I'm not sure if I'm sort of letting Lena Lacacino. 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
1: Not this one. 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
1: Not that I can so go it.
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2: Come on, I feel him.

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0: Mabrose masalo so tshehle e meraro metsotso re ya re libile ho reng ya botshelela ho bile ho tlehle ho ba lona tsatsela ka jono fela go pana hape na go ngetlang etse o khotso
1: bye bye
0: bye.

0: The time is 6 p.m. This is Radio Lesotho. A very good evening. The news is read by Motsidisi Chakela Makaja. Staying active has been highlighted as key to healthy aging and living a longer life. This was stated by Her Majesty Queen Masinate Mohato-Seeiso during the commemoration of International Day of Older Persons, held under the theme, The Age of Longevity, in Leribe today, where Principal Secretary in the Ministry of Gender, Youth and Social Development, Mrs. Mahlapane Bodiba, said the department has introduced digitization of services to pay older persons' monthly pension for smooth service delivery. On behalf of older persons, Mr. Muletsane Luloko Jonathan showed gratitude to the ministry for the celebration and speeding up services to pay their graduates digitally as it brings transparency and reduces traveling costs. This event was graced by the presence of the Minister of Social Development, Honorable Bizole Sawana, Lesotho Age Network, Help Lesotho, as well as other ministries' representatives. The Minister of Law and Justice, Honorable Richard Ramuelezi, has called for an inclusive and evidence-based review of Lesotho's electoral system, stressing that political differences should not divide the nation. Speaking at the high-level dialogue on electoral system review in Maseru today, Honorable Ramuelezi said the review of mixed member proportional representation system should have no predetermined outcome, saying the process should be guided by evidence, public participation, and Lesotho's constitutional processes. Meanwhile, the Director of Elections at the Independent Electoral Commission, Dr. John Mapepe, echoed a call for evidence-based electoral reform, saying electoral systems from other countries should provide lessons for Lesotho rather than serve as ready-made solutions. He further urged stakeholders to ensure that the dialogue results in practical outcomes and clear follow-up actions. The high-level dialogue brings together stakeholders to discuss the future of Lesotho's electoral system and possible reforms. Lesotho needs a more coordinated and forward-looking approach to water investment to respond to climate variability, growing water demand, and population growth. Principal Secretary in the Ministry of Natural Resources, Ms. Didira Ralebese, said this during the ongoing National Climate Resilient Water Investment Planning Workshop in Berea, noting that making strategic water investment in the sector critical to national development enables socio-economic development, citing it supports agriculture, food security, energy production, public health, livelihoods, and employment. Meanwhile, African Union Commission Senior Policy Officer for Climate Change, Ms. Leah Wanambua, said Africa faces a significant gap between water and sanitation services, indicating that closing it requires credible investment programs, prioritized projects, and proposals capable of attracting public development and climate finance. This concludes our news bulletin. Stay tuned for the next bulletin tomorrow at 7 a.m.
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